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0: cost to be the boss. I pay the cost to be the boss. True sucks. True boss. 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I pay the cost to be the boss.
1: I don't do this for clout. I'm just here for accounts. She need it twerk, she for bounce. 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I did my sign in my lead. Flying kick and give. Flying, I'm Jet Li. Flying, I'm Jet Li. Ski, ski, ski. What we did? Scree. 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License. Of course. 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

Yeah. 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That's what I say the paste. 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
1: About 2:30 AM. 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
2: You have been there.

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Scope, part two. 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Or see her squirty, shampoo, that's her, can't you?

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1: BBC News with Roisin Hasty. At the G7 summit in France, Britain's Prime Minister is preparing to announce new sanctions targeting Russia's war effort in Ukraine. Keir Starmer has also said the UK will supply enriched uranium to Ukraine for its nuclear power stations. The US Vice President J.D. Vance says the preliminary deal to end the war with Tehran includes the return of nuclear inspectors to Iran in exchange for the reopening of the Strait of Hormuz. At the Men's Football World Cup, hundreds of people have demonstrated against the Iranian government outside the stadium in Los Angeles, where the country's national team drew 2-2 with New Zealand. The number of tourists travelling to Cuba plummeted in the first 5 months of the year after the US imposed an almost complete oil blockade on the island. Power blackouts have put off travellers, as have the withdrawals of major hotel chains and airlines. Venezuela has signed an agreement with the US utility giant General Electric to rebuild its power grid. Most of the country endures lengthy daily blackouts due to decades of neglect and underinvestment. A B-52 aircraft carrying 8 crew has crashed in California's Mojave Desert during a routine exercise. A US military statement said none of those on board appear to have survived. A new report has found that for the first time, social media platforms have overtaken publishers to become the leading source of news. The report also found trust in news across the world has dropped. There's been outrage in Uganda following the arrest of a lawyer who was representing opposition politician Kizza Besigye in his treason trial. Arias Lukwago was seized from his home on Monday morning. And researchers in London have warned that 40% of the world's plants are threatened with extinction, but that digital technology and AI could help save some species. BBC News.
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2: BBC News with Roisin Hastie. At the G7 summit in France, Britain's Prime Minister is preparing to announce new sanctions targeting Russia's war effort in Ukraine. Keir Starmer has also said the UK will supply enriched uranium to Ukraine for its nuclear power stations. The US Vice President J.D. Vance says the preliminary deal to end the war with Tehran includes the return of nuclear inspectors to Iran in exchange for the reopening of the Strait of Hormuz. At the Men's Football World Cup, hundreds of people have demonstrated against the Iranian government outside the stadium in Los Angeles, where the country's national team drew 2-2 with New Zealand. The number of tourists travelling to Cuba plummeted in the first 5 months of the year after the US imposed an almost complete oil blockade on the island. Power blackouts have put off travellers, as have the withdrawals of major hotel chains and airlines. Venezuela has signed an agreement with the US utility giant General Electric to rebuild its power grid. Most of the country endures lengthy daily blackouts due to decades of neglect and underinvestment. A B-52 aircraft carrying 8 crew has crashed in California's Mojave Desert during a routine exercise. A US military statement said none of those on board appear to have survived. A new report has found that for the first time, social media platforms have overtaken publishers to become the leading source of news. The report also found trust in news across the world has dropped. There's been outrage in Uganda following the arrest of a lawyer who was representing opposition politician Kizza Besigye in his treason trial. Arias Lukwago was seized from his home on Monday morning. And researchers in London have warned that 40% of the world's plants are threatened with extinction, but that digital technology and AI could help save some species. BBC News.
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morning going out to you. What's really going on? How are you feeling today? It's a very beautiful day. I really need to say this and say it right. What's going on? How are you feeling this morning? It's a very beautiful day to be alive. It's a very special day. I hope you're doing well. Today's a Tuesday. Today's a 16th day of June 2026. Very beautiful day it is, I really must say. It's important that we all know this and make sure it happens just about right. Now, we're still in the football season. There's so many things going down. How is it going? Is your favorite team, has your country played yet? For a lot of us, Ghana, we know tomorrow is the big day for us, the 17th. Yeah, tomorrow is the day we start our World Cup journey. Cape Verde has made us very proud. Yeah, man, they actually have made us very proud, holding Spain to a 0-0 game last night. Big up going out to Cape Verde. Cabo Verde is sporting. How are you feeling today, man? Today is a couple of people. Today is their favorite day, Tuesday. Then another day that is predominant on my show is also Thursdays. Can't get to exhibit the barber. And here we are. If you are listening to us for the very first time, I'd like to say good morning going at you. This is YFM. This is Rise and Shine. Frequency for officially good vibes only. And I want you to be a part of the experience with us today, all right? My name is Brownberry. I go by a couple of AKAs. Hopefully, I shall unleash all of them on you later today. I'm doing this with Selector Danny. On the decks, dropping some major tunes. We have Mr. Reg, you know, in production. I'm excited to have you be a part of the experience this morning, all right? Let's make it happen. Now, the 27th day of June, I want you to actually go to Back to School Essentials for the very first time ever. 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Find us in East Lagoon, Nigerian Ghana, 69 Bridge, Enum Tessa Avenue. We're opposite Health Link Hospital. 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That's backtoschool_GH. The 2 in back to school is spelled to the number 2. All right. You can also call us on 054-230-7941. That's 054-230-7941, my people. That's exactly what it is. Yes, take advantage and do what you must. Back to School Essentials Ghana. Everything your child needs for school, all in one place. That's it. It's a done deal. Simple as that. And this is how it's gonna go, right? I got a couple of messages in the back. Yours should absolutely be a part of it. This is the time for all of us to rally around the black stars and make magic happen. That's all I'm trying to say. They say when life throws you lemon, you make lemony, right? That's what they say. But we say when life throws you, chocolate, make sweet lasting memories, you know, romantic moments with Munchies chocolate chip cookies. It's very important. I mean, the cookie just hits different. The cookie just hits different. The cookie just hits different always. Do you know that nothing sends the right signals to the special person than the chocolate sweetness of Munchie chocolate chip cookies? Do you know that? And amazingly, you can actually find them in any store or shop near you. So

0: also expected to urge Donald Trump to avoid what they see as a superficial peace deal to end the war with Iran. The vice president, J.D. Vance, says it includes the return of nuclear inspectors to Iran and the reopening of the Strait of Hormuz. Iran's coach at the Men's Football World Cup say the team has been ordered to return to its base camp in Mexico immediately after their opening game against New Zealand in Los Angeles. Amir Galenoi described Iran as the most oppressed team in the tournament. Japan's central bank has raised interest rates to the highest level in 31 years after the Iran war pushed up the cost of living. The Bank of Japan has raised its policy rate to 1%, a level not seen since 1995. There's been outrage in Uganda following the arrest of a lawyer who was representing opposition politician Kizza Besigye in his treason trial. Arias Lukwago was seized from his home on Monday morning. Venezuela has signed an agreement with the US utility giant General Electric to rebuild its power grid. Most of the country endures lengthy daily blackouts due to decades of neglect and underinvestment. A new report has found that for the first time, social media platforms have overtaken publishers to become the leading source of news. The report also found trust in news across the world has dropped. And researchers in London have warned that 40% of the world's plants are threatened with extinction, but that digital technology and AI could help save some species. And that's the latest world news from the BBC.
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tasting before the sun graze ya. I'm trying to see how deep you are, and believe me, shawty, I ain't talking about no intimate conversation. I want to see if I can make you reach things unobtainable when I peek into your nature. And I promise you my goals will exceed any physical pleasure. 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Let it all, baby. Stop that shaking. I'm gonna talk, baby. I'm gonna talk, baby.

0: 19 minutes past the hour. Good morning going out to all of you. We're going to get into stories making the rounds real quick, just so you know, you'll be updated with what's happening. The Black Stars of Ghana have arrived in Toronto, Canada, ahead of their FIFA World Cup against Panama. That's going to be our opener. The team has begun final preparations, training sessions, and recovery work as they adjust to conditions in North America. Officials say the squad is focused on starting the tournament strongly, with team morale described as high. I have Selector Danny in the studio. I have Reginald in the studio. Talk to me, guys. Selector Danny, how do you feel about our game tomorrow?
1: Our game tomorrow, man. We've watched all the African teams, and they are doing very well. And then let's clap for Cape Verde.
0: Yeah, Cape man. Is,
1: hey.
0: They played good, eh?
1: Hey.
0: Is it they played good or their keeper is good?
1: Their keeper is good.
0: But the players, yeah, they're not really doing it. Good. Say again.
2: They also played good.
1: Mm. And then the keeper won man of the match. Because saves.
0: He did a lot of good saves, man.
1: Yeah.
0: Some incredible shot on target. He prevented people.
1: Charlie.
0: Kevin will get how many goals? Mm. Like, they'll call them how many? Like 2-3, like, yeah.
1: No, Spain will get like roughly like 5 goals.
2: Charlie.
0: Oh,
2: this,
0: wow.
2: This morning, there was I was watching a post.
0: Yeah.
2: And it was this, I think it was BBC, or it was these British commentators. And one of them was saying that until yesterday, she did not know a single member of the Cape Verde team.
0: Yeah.
2: And now, if you do not know them, at least you know them now. Because even the left back was able to pocket Lamine Yamal.
1: Oh,
2: like, God. Lamine Yamal,
1: he
2: she
1: didn't
2: said,
1: do anything.
2: Yeah, she said Spain came thinking that, oh, Cape Verde, so we don't need to risk our top players.
0: Mm-hmm.
2: By the end of the, halfway in the second half, they brought in Lamine Yamal thinking, oh, he's going to be the difference maker.
0: Yeah.
2: It looked like, in her words, it looked like Lamine Yamal was playing against a top tier Spanish defender, not
0: nice.
2: Like a Cape Verde player.
0: Nice.
2: And also, there was an ignorant American who, before the match started, said that the qualification for World Cup, at least, it was a journalist. He said the qualification for World Cup should be at least you knowing where the country is from. If you haven't heard of the country, they should not be part of World Cup.
0: I don't understand. Oh, definitely, it's an American that would say that. It's only
2: He doesn't know Cape Verde. He doesn't know Cabo Verde.
0: I mean,
2: Verde.
0: You don't blame him. A lot of Ghanaians don't even know where Cape Verde
2: exactly.
0: is till today. So
2: exactly.
0: It's not his fault. But Americans are, you know, they don't know anywhere. They just, all they know is New York and America and Miami and Los Angeles. They don't, yeah, I mean.
1: But bro, what I'm saying is right now, all the African teams.
0: They've done well.
1: They are doing very, very well.
0: Morocco did it.
1: Cape Verde
0: did it.
1: Ivory Coast did it.
2: Egypt
0: Cape Verde
2: did it
0: has
2: as
0: done
2: well.
0: It. Did Egypt win?
2: Egypt drew 1-1 against Belgium.
0: So it means...
2: And they scored first, if I'm not mistaken.
1: Yeah.
0: It means African countries are doing well. Right now, it left who?
1: Senegal,
0: Almighty Black Stars.
1: And Ghana.
2: Left Senegal. Algeria. Algeria is playing at 1 a.m. tomorrow.
0: Yeah.
2: And then Ghana.
0: Okay. I like that.
1: I want Senegal to score France, or they should draw against
0: France. I want Senegal to score France.
1: Yes.
0: Yeah, they will score France. They will score France.
2: Exactly.
0: How many can score France?
2: They need to score
1: and
2: France.
1: Then this World Cup, I'm seeing the African teams dominating because, Charlie, you people, you've taken all the shine. Right now, the thing is for Africa. And I want...
0: No, it's not because
1: not
0: they've
1: Ghana,
0: taken the shine.
1: One of the African teams...
0: Let your plane do the talking. It's not if they've taken the shine, it's because you let them take it.
2: Mm-hmm.
0: So it's like, oh, Brown Bear, you alone, they shine. You two come and shine. You two is your turn,
1: no,
0: like I said.
1: No, right now, it not be them give we the opportunity. It be we bring one ourselves.
0: Yeah,
1: and
0: yeah.
1: We want to take it from them.
0: Me and you are saying the same thing. I'm saying that we should claim it.
1: Yes.
0: We shouldn't say because they've shown all this while, it's our time. Nah, man. We have to prove ourselves. Let's go and show them what
1: and
0: time
1: And then next season, the leagues, I'm seeing an African player taking the Ballon d'Or.
0: Hey, you guys do a... let's Moku take the World Cup first. I mean, there's nothing wrong with that, man.
2: Yeah.
0: Some World Cup action from yesterday. Shock of the tournament so far came during yesterday's fixtures as Spain were held to a 0-0 draw by Cape Verde in Group H. The European giants dominated possession and chances, but could not find a way past a disciplined Cape Verde after 90 minutes. The result has already been described as one of the biggest surprises of the group stage. with Spain left, you know, frustrated, and Cape Verde, you know, earning a historic point on the world stage. Now, the standout figure of the match was Cape Verde goalkeeper Ozina, who delivered a performance to remember. He produced key saves at very crucial moments to keep Spain out. And after the final whistle, he became emotional, speaking about the personal sacrifices behind his journey, including family members he wished could have been present to witness the moment. His display has been widely praised as one of the defining goalkeeper performances of the tournament so far. It was part of a day dominated by tight results as Belgium drew 1-1 with Egypt. Saudi Arabia and Uruguay also finished 1-1 in Group H, and Iran played a 2-2 draw with New Zealand in Group H. Looking ahead to today's fixtures, as I said, we're a headline group. Clash between France and Senegal is happening at 7 p.m. today, followed by Iraq versus Norway at 10 p.m. Argentina take on Algeria in Group H at 1 a.m. tomorrow morning. Ladies and gentlemen, World Cup 2026 is here. Authorities at Bole Senior High School in the Savannah region have launched an investigation after a video allegedly involving a science teacher and a final year student circulated on social media. The Ghana Education Service says it has taken note of the incident and is treating it as a serious breach of professional conduct while investigations are ongoing. Charlie.
1: The girl in question is a final year student.
0: Yes, she is.
1: So I'm coming up. Is the teacher who is going to mark their papers?
0: No, the teachers don't mark their final papers.
1: So then why is she involved in this?
0: Oh, I don't know.
2: Probably they are in a relationship.
1: So if me, from where I'm looking it, or where my perspective, where I'm taking it from, is maybe the teacher will mark their papers, or at least submit to me, I'm 100% to be.
0: No.
1: But... Yeah. Yeah,
0: your final exam is not marked by
2: the
0: right?
2: Final exam
0: is marked outside.
1: Yes.
0: It's marked outside. No, I mean that's what Reginald is saying. Reginald is saying that it's not maybe a transactional thing, it's maybe that's the end of relationship, maybe.
2: Because the best he can give her is maybe questions or alleged like questions for the, with the answers. Yeah, Paul.
0: But he doesn't have Apple. He doesn't have.
2: So
0: he
2: it looks
0: have.
2: Like it's
1: he cannot even get.
2: So it looks like it's a relationship. I mean, when you watch the video, it looks
1: if
2: like
1: it's a relationship, then we should leave them. But then the person who took the
0: no,
1: video.
0: No, yeah, we are as a teacher, you're not in school not to go and have a relationship with students.
2: You can wait till after. And even that one crap is still questionable because it means that were you grooming them?
1: The person
2: to be
1: who
2: in
1: took
2: a
1: video is a spy. It's a spy.
0: Good morning, Gonat. It's 7:27. Have you seen the video we're allegedly speaking about? The alleged video. I mean, it's out there. It's not even. We've seen the video. The thing's out there. It's just. Minigo says, apart from Cape Verde playing well, Loki, they are Charlie. Don't even talk about. I'm going to Cape Verde this year. Not for all for us on our list. Travel Club. We're going to Cape Verde this year. Like some Mami Wata from the Seagull Bond for their plenty. Cape Verde is crazy.
2: He's talking about their
0: own. Yeah, he is.
2: Yeah, funny enough, there was a post saying that the cameramen at the World Cup have only one job during Cape Verde matches. That's the only job. Show us their women.
0: Daybreak class, C Selector is right because then Eto deserves world best player. Oh yeah, but they take Cheram.
2: I think there was a year where he should have won.
0: They take charm. Harry Zomi from Tema Brownberry. I'm feeling so good. I'm glad you're feeling so good. George, how are you doing this morning? I wonder what George is about to speak about, but I'm here for it. Let's hear it.
3: Good morning, guys. See, the career keeper in story just motivates me. You know, in this life, every day that you go out of your home to go and work, to go to school, to go anywhere, is literally an opportunity for you to justify your inclusion. Nobody knew this goalkeeper. Even though he was a national team goalkeeper, like nobody really even rated him. But the performance he put out there yesterday, it was just mad. Before the game, he was having 41,000 followers on Instagram. After the game, he was about 1.2 million followers. That shows that if you do your best in any situation that you find yourself, you'll be recognized and you'll be appreciated.
0: What the hell? Let me go and look for him on Instagram. Let's update everyone his followers have gotten to. God damn. Can you imagine?
2: Yeah. And even after, I think he had a speech where he said that he was with his grandparents and they passed, and the family members that he wanted to come along with him, mm-hmm. They couldn't get a pass because of visa issues.
0: Yeah.
2: So all of them could not be able to make it.
0: They should watch it on TV.
2: Yeah, he's glad that they were able to see his performances and that they enjoyed what he did. It's very. I mean,
1: bro, I have here some pictures of Cape Verde. Chale.
0: So right now he has 5.8 million followers. Mm. 5.8 million followers. Yes. God damn. Yeah, like I forgot the World Cup song. I forgot play the game song.
1: So
0: yeah.
1: you go play 5 or you go play 7 or.
0: Either I go be attacking midfielder or I go be top striker.
1: Attacking midfielder, that be where you go, bruh.
0: That's what I'm good at. That's what I'm very good at. I dispelled it. Then I just be world star player away. I come to the mic and back. Like world star player. I be one of those people. The time I did primary school, I did play for the senior team, and they play for the junior team too.
1: Yeah,
0: so I did play then, yeah, I finish. Yeah. So if I did play, then they can come watch me. Now I go play for the senior team.
1: They ourselves, they go come call you.
0: Oh yeah, that means they can't call me for hours.
2: Yo, so I'm just looking at something. So right now, for me, there are 19 people that I know who are following him.
0: Yes,
2: I follow.
0: I know 23 people who are following him. The mutual.
2: Just started following. So the Athletic FC, his official football page, is following him. Rolling Stone Africa has started following him.
0: Yes.
2: Benchview Sports has started following him. CBS Sports Golazo has started following him.
0: Oh, yeah. I mean, for them, they have to. For
2: started following him.
0: For all those big sports brands, they have to. For them, like, it's key. Mm-hmm. But if you have regular people who don't have anything to do with football following him, it means say he blew.
1: Yeah.
0: You understand? It's 31 minutes past the hour. Good morning, going out. How are you feeling today? I hope you're good. We're going to have a conversation shortly. Today's Tuesday. We're playing a game called TikTok Beat the Clock. Everybody's talking about Chadagas, almost 6 million followers. One World Cup appearance. Can you imagine?
4: Yo, good morning. Yeah, I beg. Ask Senator Danny for me, say, Canada, the real team where they play. That team, the name, no, I don't feel. If you help me, I'll voice it out. I beg. I want to send you some message.
0: So you need the mess. You need the name of the team to send me a message. Is that it? Is that what's going on? Chalanka Brown, this question has been haunting me these days, and I hope one day you ask this question for the day. In which year do you think Ghana will be ready to host the World Cup? Because A, my husband said in the year. How do I pronounce the year? The year. This is the year 3000. So that's our question for today. In which year do you think Ghana can host the FIFA World Cup? Let's dream. Let's talk, okay? In which year do you think Ghana will be ready to host the World Cup? You can give me a call in the next 5 minutes for us to have a conversation, okay?
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0: Good morning, going out to you, Charlie. It's definitely going on. Which day do you think Ghana will be ready to host the World Cup? It's a very, very sweet question. I love it. I think your husband's name is Derek, right? I am sure it's Derek, unless I'm forgetting. It says the year 3000. The year 3000. 3K. We are close. Hosting it is like 2015. That's what Mini Ghost is in. 2050, right? David Marks, for the country you're talking about is Bosnia. Good morning, going out to Desmond. Desmond is on the lockdown, listening to us live. I love the video you just sent us. The video mentioned us in. Charlie, beautiful sunrise, man. When I'm coming to work sometimes and I see the sun in the back, like, you know, trying to show a bit of its rays, I guess we're excited. I'm like, our job was supposed to just wake up every morning and just enjoy the sunrise. That was our job, the one job we were given. But here we are. Where are they? I don't know if you see sunrise here, but I don't know if you see the sunset. Anyways, we're going to pick calls right about now. Give me a call on 0202222073. The World Cup is such an amazing place. 2 of my friends left 2 days ago. Another set have left. They left like last week, sir. They are taunting me with videos and pictures. Can you imagine? Good morning.
12: Go, bro. Me now. I've asked my question. I'm coming to answer.
0: Let's do it. It's very good.
12: I go, bro. Please. Tell me who goes that, please. No. Please. He shouldn't do that.
0: Oh, hey, it's 2052 close.
12: Listen, the stadium capacity, do we even have it in the first place?
0: Oh, 2050, oh, we can do it,
12: though. Bro, Charlie, 2050 is just 24 years away.
0: You remember when we were about to do Can 2008, right? Where we go build stadium plenty.
12: Bro,
0: no, we were able to just do it, though. We
12: like
0: build some.
12: Take that.
0: You don't have hope in my country at all. You don't believe in me.
12: No, Uncle Brown, let's be realistic.
0: Yes,
12: let's be very realistic. I feel like it goes beyond the stadia, having enough stadia and hotels. Listen, it's like that is the pivotal hub where everybody in the world is coming to.
0: Agreed.
12: Congregate.
0: True.
12: Do you feel like we even have enough hotels and Airbnbs and stuff to host?
0: I don't think so.
12: Oh, Charlie. I don't see us hosting it. I don't lie. I'm not trying to be negative. But
0: so let me even make your story sweet. You see how America is hosting it with 2 other countries involved?
12: Okay.
0: So something like that, we just for sharing. We and our West African brothers.
12: Okay, well, that one today.
0: So we just go.
12: We will be Rwanda plus Nigeria, then we will be kicking maybe Togo so that.
0: Thank you.
12: Uh-huh.
0: So we'll go share with the sub-region.
12: Yes, we can do it. But another problem would be for the powers that be to be able to come together to plan it well.
0: True.
12: That is also another back there.
0: Unless AU hosts it for us.
12: I feel it. I feel it, Pa. But you see, it would have been amazing.
0: True.
12: And as much as we are all, you know, laughing about it and everything, it just has to get to the point where if we go and rally to host the World Cup, we should have the clout to be able to do it and do it well.
0: Have you heard what is happening in Morocco?
12: Hey, bro, please, no.
0: Morocco says they've forgotten about hosting anything football-related in Africa. Right now, their focus is bidding for the World Cup. That's where they are going. Yeah, and we believe in them.
12: No, but Morocco, they're Africa.
0: Yeah, it's in Africa.
12: Oh, sir. Me, I don't know, bro.
0: Thank you.
12: Forgive.
0: Thank you. You're forgiven. Feel free. They said they don't think they're in Africa. Don't mind them.
12: Okay. Then look, I mean, if African countries, you see, someone needs to take the lead.
0: Yeah.
12: Sometimes it is not every country
0: SA has done it.
12: Leader, unfortunately, some would have to take the lead, and then others will see that, okay, if they've been able to do it, we'll be able to do it too. And I feel like, unfortunately or fortunately, Ghana is going to be in that category. We need to see others do it, and then we kind of learn from them. But when we get to that point where we say we can do it, bro, we'll spot it.
0: Thank you so much for calling, okay?
12: Have a good day, guys.
0: All right, enjoy your day. Charlie, good morning going out to you.
2: So I was just doing a quick fact check. So our largest stadium capacity is 40,000. That is Baba Yara and Accra Sports Stadium. 40,000.
0: No, the stadiums we have right now are not part. They're not filled.
2: And I wanted to compare that. So the largest stadium capacity for this year's World Cup is the Azteca Stadium, 87,000.
0: Yeah.
2: And then the final will be at the MetLife Stadium, 82,000 capacity.
0: Yeah. Yes. George, good morning.
13: As I hear Baba Yara, my heart cuts.
0: Hey. Not Baba Yara, it's Baba Yara.
13: No, I say as I hear Baba Yara Stadium, my heart cuts.
0: what be your mind? What do you think?
13: Azteca, the player they do the opening game, 87,000.
0: Yeah.
13: That'd be times two.
0: So
13: what we get now. You see, let's be realistic here. Okay. The person who asked this question of the day, I'm not sure he's ready for the answer that's going to come.
0: Oh, no, he's very, very ready.
13: Okay, now let's dive into it. When you are opening your borders to mm-hmm. other people to come,
0: yeah,
13: you know that they are the bees.
0: Yeah.
13: You know, a typical example, when you go to a family gathering and then that uncle will get money to this camp, then you, the people who live from the play to come, you know, say the difference day.
0: Fact.
13: Now, the World Cup is only focused on football. You are talking about access to water.
0: Mm-hmm.
13: You are talking about access to good roads.
0: Mm-hmm.
13: If you are going to have it in this particular summer period, June, July, it's going to rain. You are talking about flooding.
0: Okay.
13: You are talking about waste management.
0: Okay.
13: You are exposing your country to all these things.
0: Yeah.
13: Even if one American fan, after a game, decides to walk from Accra Sports Stadium to his Airbnb in Osu, and then Kwashe Boy meeting, the headlines that will come in CNN and BBC will be that World Cup in Africa, Ghana, is not safe. Tourists are being attacked. Meanwhile, then Kwashe Boy. But we, you know, it will normally give you, but to them, it's different.
0: Yeah.
13: It will be highly politicized. It will take away the shine of the World Cup. Like, you're being in politics, you're being in basa. You're being in basa. And I don't think it's something that we are actually ready for.
0: So which year do you think we'll be ready for this?
13: 2000 and never.
0: No. Never, yes. No. Very.
13: You're saying it's since you're never bow. They're not ever known. They shouldn't put us in that place to go and make that decision. We did the All Africa Games when? Last year or last 2 years?
0: Last 2 years.
13: After that, what has happened to Botema Sports Stadium? Snakes.
0: We left for them.
13: Scorpions.
0: We left for them.
13: So, whichever infrastructure we build after this, no, for that particular World Cup, you go spoil them.
0: Now you're talking after the World Cup. We're talking about getting ourselves ready for it. So, this time, if we have Operation 3000.
13: You go stress we all.
0: Oh no, but I mean, I am on the, you see, for every

I'm a man, I'm a man, I'm a man, I'm a man, I'm a man, I'm a man, I'm a man, I'm a man, I'm a man, I'm a man, I'm a man, I'm a man, I'm a man, I'm a man, I'm a man, I'm a man, I'm a man, I'm a man, I'm a man, I'm a man, I'm a man, I'm a man, I'm a man, I'm a man, I'm a man, I'm a man, I'm a man, I'm a man, I'm a man, I'm a man, I'm a man, I'm a man, I'm a man, I'm a man, I'm a man, I'm a man, I'm a man, I'm a man, I'm a man, I'm a man, I'm a man, I'm a man, I'm a man, I'm a man, I'm a man, I'm a man, I'm a man, I'm a man, I'm a man, I'm a man, I'm a man, I'm a man, I'm a man, I'm a man, I'm a man, I'm a man, I'm a man, I'm a man, I'm a man, I'm a man, I'm a man, I'm a man, I'm a man,

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0: right now is on and popping. The question is very simple. If Ghana were to host the World Cup, how many years do you think it would take us to be ready for this? Yeah, man. I know, right? Very interesting times ahead. 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That's 0249-712-312. We're going to play a game of TikTok Beat the Clock shortly. I don't think this is why this man is calling, but hello, good morning. How you doing? Sorry, I missed Nana Kuku David. He was trying to call me. I'm sure to share his thoughts on our question for the day. We're going to play a game of TikTok with the clock shortly. Hello, good morning.
1: Hello, good morning.
0: How are you doing?
1: I'm doing good. How are you doing too?
0: I'm good. Are you calling to play TikTok with the clock?
1: I got to lie.
0: Today is the only day he's allowed to tell us something small. Today is the only day he's allowed to tell us something small. Today is the only day. You're laughing, eh?
1: You won't buy
0: people $10 billion. You people. And he wants to develop it into a world-class, you know, suburb or, you know, community. Anyway, go ahead.
1: Yeah, so I think Ghana will be able to host the World Cup. I mean, In 20 years coming.
0: 20 years from now, right?
1: Yeah, 20 years coming. That's 2046 or so.
0: Yeah, 2046, yes. You think we can host it by then, right?
1: We can host it by then because we have the resources. I mean, Ghana now is leading the world. There's good marketing country, if I'm not mistaken. Because taking of the resources that we have, when we put all together, we can host it.
0: All right. Okay.
1: Just planning. I mean, planning ahead of everybody wasn't ready. They all planned. They all started this from the beginning.
0: Yeah, that's what Reggie was saying. He was saying that all the countries have hosted it before. At the time they had done the bidding and stuff, not everything or facility was set.
1: Yeah. You see.
0: Yeah.
1: So we can be able to do that.
0: All right. Charlie, thank you so much for calling.
1: I mean, Ghana is a peaceful country. Compared to, say, those kind of countries that they are hosting now, but Ghana is a peaceful country more than them.
0: Yeah.
1: So everything will be cool where we are done with everything. Imagine.
0: All right. Charlie, thank you so much for calling, okay?
1: Most welcome.
0: Hard one. You go send Selector Danny Momo, eh? You run away.

0: Rascal Jovi and Foreigner have made very, very strong cases. So it'll be like right now, people, they fear. Nobody said they call me again. Good morning, Brownberry. This is Elson from Tema. World Cup in Ghana is going to be a nightmare. Okay, yeah, sure. We read that earlier. It said Charlie Haaland, they can do what? He needs sliding. Good morning, Brownberry. Wait, hold on a bit. Good morning, Brownberry. Good morning, Selector Dan. This is your boy, TV3, inside Fienya. You see people, if you're not calling me now, I'm reading messages because, Charlie, the way the thing they go, no. Fear come inside small. Good morning.
1: Hello. Good morning.
0: Are you ready?
1: Yeah, I'm ready. Can I try?
0: Okay, hold on. All right. Your timer starts now. Riddle. I have cities, riddle, but no house, forests, but no trees, and rivers, but no water. What am I?
1: Map.
0: A map? Which country scored the most goals in a single match so far at the 2026 World Cup?
1: That's USA.
0: Which country scored the most goals?
1: No. That's Germany.
0: Who will captain Ghana at the 2026 FIFA World Cup? Oh, God. Nana Kweku David, call me back. Nana Kweku David, you cannot run. You should not run. You are not doing bad. You weren't doing bad at all. Nana Kweku David, give me a call back. Let's finish this. You can't start and not finish. I have brought a wahala with this question, but I'm loving the discourse. But yeah, me too, Iraja. I really love the question. I'm not going to lie to you. It's a great question, to be honest. Actually, a very good question.
2: Very good morning, you. Please, my answer to your question of the day is 30-30.
0: Is it 30-30? No. No, you said 10 years, so it's 2036. I want Nana Kweku David to call. Hello, good morning.
3: Good morning, Brownberry.
0: Are you ready to play?
3: I'm ready to play, Brownberry. Your boy, Bobo, will be there too.
0: What be my boy's name?
3: Bobo.
0: Bogo, how be?
3: Yeah, fine, Brownberry, long time, you dog me.
0: Oh, me a day here, I don't go anywhere. Are you ready to play TikTok Bit O'Clock?
3: Yeah.
0: If you answer 3 questions wrong in a row, I'm not going to do it again.
3: Okay.
0: But it's World Cup. Are you ready?
3: Yeah.
0: All right, hold on a bit. Let me bring this here. Your timer starts now. As of today, the 16th of June, Lionel Messi is how old? How old is he?
3: Please come again.
0: How old is Lionel Messi today?
3: Messi?
0: Yeah.
3: Please pass.
0: What has a head and tail but no body?
3: A tail.
0: It has a head and a tail, but it doesn't have a body. You know that. I'll not do it again. I finished.
3: Okay.
0: Thank you so much for calling. Okay.
3: You are welcome.
0: By now,
3: welcome.
0: Some people, they laugh you from my test inside. Don't mind them. Don't mind anybody. Okay.
3: Oh, be normal, Barbary. I like your program, but you know those things. I've not been following those chances.
0: Thank
3: so
0: you.
3: That's why,
0: it's all right.
3: Next time I will learn when I come back.
0: You don't even have to. Don't buy anybody. Just do you, okay? Time, no day.
3: Okay. I'm Selector Daniel.
0: Okay, sure thing. Your name is Selector Daniel. Your name is Selector Daniel. Thank you for calling, bro. I appreciate it. All right.
3: Thank you.
0: All right. Okay.
3: Have a nice day.
0: You too. Enjoy your Tuesday. His name is Bogo. Yeah, but now give me a call. Let's play TikTok with the clock. I have one more person. Because the way that people spoil it so far, yeah, they spoil it. I don't go lie. They really, really spoil it. I want to also draw attention to what's happening this very Saturday. White Dads on the Move. Health, fitness, feast event that will take place at the Matrix Gym AstroTurf. Lagos City Mall is an escape from the daily stress of the world. The celebration aims to honor all fathers. So I'm talking corporate dads, stay-home dads, single dads, the uncles, the mentors, everyone. Every father figure there is. We're having a cooking contest as well. We're going to be having mini games like Tug of War. And at the end of the day, we'll top it off with a

0: 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Why that's fully active. Good morning.
1: Hi, good morning.
0: Are you ready?
1: Yes.
0: What's your name?
1: My name is David. I'm calling from Akwale, Peacetown.
0: Can you hear me well, David?
1: I didn't hear you.
0: Can you hear me well?
1: Yes.
0: All right, your timer starts now. Your first question is, which club does Antoine Semenyo play for?
1: Arsenal.
0: He plays for Arsenal.
1: Yeah.
0: Antoine Semenyo. PSG defender Ashraf Hakimi represents which country internationally? You did laugh. Oh, God. Yo, David.
1: Yeah.
0: It's okay, it's okay. I don't do it again. Oh my God, hey, yo, see, for you people, your advice on Yo, David, bye bye. So I have two people who have played the game so far.

0: Good morning.
1: Good morning.
0: Are you here to play TikTok Beat O'Clock?
1: Yeah, I'm ready.
0: What's your name?
1: My name is Alhaji Gaza.
0: Alhaji Gaza.
1: I'm calling for Santo.
0: From Santo.
1: Ashama Santo.
0: You sure that you go do this thing?
1: Oh, I go do.
0: Vim day inside.
1: I do something.
0: Tell me something.
1: I believe you're laughing. How is it laughing?
2: Oh my God.
0: Okay.
1: I like your laughing.
0: You like the way I laugh, eh? Thank you very much.
1: You know, smart, you know something?
0: No.
1: The question for the beginning is too easy, but right now I don't know how the thing will go on.
0: They make difficult the car, eh?
1: Only I want to ask you, DJ, I'm looking for some DJ boss.
0: DJ what? Oh, DJ Lord. That's DJ Lord. DJ Lord, I don't think DJ Lord is on radio at the moment.
1: Right now we're from South Africa country.
0: Yeah, you dropped no chair.
1: I dropped no chair.
0: They beat you for there. They beat you.
1: Oh, my brother then beat me almost.
0: But you they don't beat you.
1: No. They lock you for room, Mr.
0: Hey. They lock you for room.
1: They lock you for room. Almost like 10 days.
0: These people be wicked though.
1: 10 days. So that's why we depreciate then the second match they for lose.
0: They for lose again. They for lose. They for go house.
1: They be for first people for go house.
0: They need to go back.
1: They for be first people. So,
0: yo.
1: Shout out to Ashama Boy. So,
0: thank you for calling, okay. Thank you for calling. All right. Yeah. All right. Man. So it looks like my winner for today is Foreigner answered 10 questions. I think he got almost all of them right. Rascal Jovi answered 9 questions. He got 8 of them right. So I think my winner for today is Foreigner. Big up going out to you, Foreigner. Foreigner is my winner for the day today.

0: Yeah, big shouts going out to the games is gone. You boy, you did any laugh. You boy are laughing. Today we've given you a lot of relief. I like that. 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All right, that's 0302231155. Guys, we're back here tomorrow morning. And I asked a very simple question today. And the question caused an uproar. 60 did a laugh. Prophet Danny, please play me Lucid Dreams by Juice WRLD. That's what you wanted to hear. And that's how we end the show today. Do enjoy the rest of your day. They say what's Charlie the 10th year, 2030. Guys, I am out. We're back here tomorrow. Do enjoy the rest of your day.
1: No. Very good morning. Please, my answer to your question of the day is 30-30. We are not ready. 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Unless we do joint collab, Ghana, Niger, and maybe Togo, Benin, one of these people, or Ivory Coast. Then we go. But Ghana alone to host, like, it never will feel happy.

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8: BBC News with Emily Thomas. European leaders at the G7 summit in France are expected to try to persuade Donald Trump to rethink his strategy on the conflict in Ukraine. They'll stress what they see as the need to push Russia to accept a peace deal on Kiev's terms. G7 leaders are also expected to urge President Trump to avoid what they see as a superficial peace deal to end the war with Iran. The US vice president says it includes the return of nuclear inspectors to Iran. The Israeli military says it's carried out strikes on what it called terrorists who approached its soldiers in southern Lebanon. The fighting between Israel and Iranian-backed Hezbollah has continued despite Iran's agreement with the US. Japan's central bank has raised interest rates to the highest level in over three decades. The Bank of Japan has raised its policy rate to 1% in an effort to tame inflation in the wake of the conflict in Iran. Iran's coach at the World Cup says the team has been ordered to return to its base camp in Mexico immediately after their opening game in Los Angeles. Washington has refused to issue visas for some support staff. There's been outrage in Uganda following the arrest of a lawyer who was representing opposition politician Kizza Besigye in his treason trial. Arias Lukwago was seized from his home on Monday morning. Researchers in London have warned that 40% of the world's plants are threatened with extinction, but AI technology could help save some species. They say many plants disappear before they're formally identified. And dozens of cat owners in Vietnam have been reunited with their pets after police arrested members of a feline theft ring. The gang were reportedly selling them to be served in restaurants. World News from the BBC.
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in Toronto. Let's listen to some quick jammer sessions by legend Asamoah Gyan when the Black Stars arrived in Toronto for the World Cup opener against Panama.

All right, so we just heard from Sam Jama Sessions, led by the legendary Asamoah Gyan, when the Black Stars team arrived at their team hotel in Toronto, Canada, ahead of their group L opener against Panama. That is tomorrow, Wednesday, in the FIFA World Cup currently going on, and Mexico, Canada, and the US of A. So away from the Black Stars, that is something related to Tunisia. And you know, they've appointed experienced friend coach Javi Reynaud as their new head coach, following the sacking of Sabri, who, immediately after their 5-1 defeat against Sweden, he was sacked as head coach. So now his replacement is experienced French manager, that is Javi Reynaud. So he is now taking over as Tunisian head coach for the remaining two games at the World Cup for Tunisia. So away from that, let's do a recap of some results from yesterday's game. And you know, as I said earlier, Switzerland, they managed to thrash Tunisia 5-1, with also Cape Verde. They did Africa a proud honest, because they managed to hold a star-studded Spanish side in a goalless draw in their Group H opener at the World Cup. And also Egypt were also managed to pull some strings there when they managed a 1-1 draw with Belgium. And also Saudi Arabia also played a 1-1 draw with Uruguay. So yes, that was some results in there. And also Iran played a 2-2 draw with New Zealand. So that's a recap of some results from yesterday and this morning from the FIFA World Cup. Later today, a heavyweight, that is France, would also be facing an African heavyweight, which is Senegal, at 7 p.m. So that is their group I opener. I know it's a fixture many Africans are looking out for. And later, Iraq would also host Norway in their group I opener. So yes, the results, the fixtures coming up later tonight would be France against Senegal and Iraq against Norway.

So that'll be all for today's Y Sports update. But before I leave, something small for the boys, yeah? Because if you are craving a quick and tasty and satisfying meal, this one is not even a long talk. You need to just grab some 4-in-1 Kivo Garri mix. Because, you know, for the boys, it's a perfect blend of garri, sugar and creamer, and also the most important ingredient, the granules. All you need is just water. So as I said earlier, this one, it'll be any long things. Yeah.

You just need to grab the Kibo 4-in-1 Garri mix. Just add water and you're good to go. So that'll be all for today's Wise Sports Update, probably sponsored by Bethano and Kibo. I am Juliva. The Mad Money Radio Show with Rebel Skin and DJ Ganj continues shortly.

And today is the 16th of June, 2026. Matter of fact, let me give a big shout out to all the June bones, especially my producer, the Ace Reggie Reg. I heard the weekend was his birthday. Yes. Big shout out going on to the Ace Reggie Reg, man. Happy belated birthday to my man. Hey. Okay. So I know you heard me say, hey. Because I was just told that my girl Princess AJ's birthday too was yesterday. Wow. Charlie, superstars in the month of June, though. In the month of June. All right, so if you are celebrating your birthday in this month, big birthday going out to you, of course. You celebrate with the legendary, the GOAT, the greatest of all time, Tupac and Marshall Call. So in today's episode of the show, we are going to do a special hour of Tupac.

So make sure you keep it locked right here. Let's celebrate the legend right here on Shouts on Y. And of course, to all the June Bonds, my girl Princess Aja, of course, my man, my producer, the Ace, Reggie Reg, of course. Happy belated birthday going out to both of them. All right, folks. So that's how it's going to be right here, most definitely. But before we get into, so you can expect a tribute to Tupac in the first half of the show. Just keep it locked right here. But let's start off with this one from Chris Breezy. Call this one, Please Me. All right, keep it locked on the Big Y. Let's get it.

And this is exactly how we keep the capital alive. If you lock into Y107.9 FM, remember we are live around the world on www.yfmghana.com. Also on your iPhone, go to Apple Music. We are there loud and clear. We're also live on X. Man, we're live everywhere, man. And of course, a lot of people out there, or should I say, some people out there are looking forward to tomorrow's World Cup, Ghana's first match in the World Cup happening tomorrow. Are you excited? Are you nervous? Or you don't care? Which one is it? Anyway, whatever your feelings are, it's still coming through tomorrow, man. So embrace yourself. Remember, like I said, we are going to celebrate the legend, Tupac Amaru Shakur, an hour of hit songs back to back. If it was up to me, man, this 3 hours, I can play a whole lot of Tupac because he has so many hits. I don't think the 1 hour even do justice to it. But we'll still have to make it happen, most definitely. But before we do that, Compu Ghana Rutch season is here. That's right, the Compu Ghana Rutch season is here. And of course, the World Cup fever is on and everyone is getting excited. That is Compu Ghana. They are saying to you that you shouldn't just... the match shouldn't just be on the pitch. You can bring the stadium experience at home. 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Like, go Rutch season, man. So go get yourself. Go spend some 1,000 and more. Win some amazing prizes though. And they say when life hits you with lemons, you make lemonade, right? But we say when life throws you chocolates, you make sweet, lasting, romantic moments with munchy chocolate chip cookies. And I mean, this cookie just hits different. Now, do you know that nothing sends the right signal to a special person? Of course, when you have that sweetness of chocolate, talking about the munchy chocolate chip cookies. And amazingly, you can find them in stores near you or any shop near you. So why don't you start the moment that matters with munchy chocolate chip cookies and experience mistakable crunchy and chocolate joy. And that's the Munchies chocolate chip cookies from the makers of Munchies biscuits. Let's go in for a commercial break. When we'll come back, we get into some legendary plays from our legend Tupac Amaru Shakur. Keep it locked. Big Y, Shouts on Y.

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0: Young and Hot.
1: That's right. It is the official station for the young and the young at heart. All right, folks, the tricky time is 36 right here on the Big Y. And from now into the second hour, we're all going to get into some classics from the legend Tupac Amaru Shakur. And of course, Tupac Amaru Shakur, born on June 16, 1971. Actually, he died also on September 13, 1996. He was just 25 years of age. And he is an American rapper and actor. Now, he was one of the most influenced musical artists of the 20th century. And a prominent, like, you know, like political activist for the Black America. He is among the best-selling music artists, having sold more than 75 million records worldwide. Some of Shakur's music addressed social justice, and when it comes to like political issues and a lot more. Now, his debut album, Tupacalypse Now, released in 1991, cemented him as the central figure in West Coast hip-hop for his political rap lyrics. Now, Shakur achieved further acknowledgement and commercial success with a subsequent album, Strictly For Mine, N-I-G-G-A-Z. Also released in 1993, and Me Against the World, 1995, when he was incarcerated, and that album became number one on the Billboard chart. Now, his Diamond Certified album, All Eyes on Me, after its release in 1996. Now, the first hip-hop double album, you heard right, the first ever double hip-hop album before other artists start to follow. And he was the one who inspired a lot of your favorite artists. And it yielded two Billboard Hot 100 number ones singles. That includes California Love and How Do You Want It. Alongside his solo, you know, like career, Shakur formed the group Thug Life and collaborated with artists like Snoop Dogg, Dr. Dre, and The Outlaws. Now, as an actor, Shakur starred in films like Juice, released in 1992, Poetic Justice with Janet Jackson in 1993, Above the Rim in 1994, Bullets in 1996, also Great Luck, released in 1997. Now, bear in mind, before the Bullets and Great Luck was released, he had passed away in 1996 on September. And finally, in 1997 again, they released Gang Related. And those were the movies he starred, and those movies became classics. Changed the culture. And since then, 30 years plus, generation after generation always remembers the legendary. On concerts, they bring him back from the dead, like in Coachella, where he came back and the crowd went crazy. Recently, Snoop Dogg also brought Tupac back. They had a conversation with AI, voice of Tupac, with a conversation with Snoop Dogg. That was amazing, man. But most definitely, a lot of people had issue with Snoop Dogg, saying that he says a lot negative stuff about Tupac, and yet he seems to be riding on Tupac's shine just to put him on a certain level. Anyway, there's a little bit of truth in that. Myself, I feel sometimes he say things that is shocking sometimes when he talks about his so-called best friend Tupac. But it was good to see him acknowledging Tupac on his concert recently. So, let's get into some classics, some good hits from the legendary Tupac Amaru Shakur, starting with this one right here. He calls Can't See Me. Enjoy.
0: The blind stares of a million pairs of eyes, looking hard but won't realize that they will never see the P.
2: Yeah.

And that is one of my favorite songs from the album Me Against the World. This one is titled So Many Tears. This one touches the soul deep. Great pen work, productions, classic. And this song right here is one of the greatest songs from the legendary Tupac Amaru Shakur. And he was incarcerated when the song came out. And all the album, all the songs on the album shoot up to number one. So we have more to come, but check your time. We have less than 2 minutes to jump into the world in 2 minutes of BBC. But we'll come back. We'll get into more Tupac, more classic right here on the Big Wild 107.9 FM, Charles and Wild. Today we are celebrating the birth of a legend who inspired generations after generations. And 30 years plus, he's still being remembered, still remembered by so many and talked about all the impact that he made and all the blueprints that he left behind for others. Some of your favorite artists are following the steps. So keep it locked right here on the Big Y. More coming up. We've got California Love, we've got Me Against the World, we've got Baby Don't Cry, we've got One Day at a Time with Eminem. We also have Who Do You Believe In? Stick and stay. I'll be right back.

BBC News with Emily Thomas. President Trump says he's not happy with the way Israel has handled Lebanon. He told reporters at the G7 summit that too many people had been killed. He said Israel didn't need to knock down an apartment block every time it was looking for someone from Hezbollah. Iran's foreign minister says ending the war in Lebanon

is the most important issue in its deal with the US. Abbas Araghchi warned that any Israeli attack on Lebanon or continued presence on its territory was a violation of the agreement with the US. President Trump has met his Ukrainian counterpart, Volodymyr Zelensky, at the G7 summit as efforts continue to restart stalled peace negotiations. Mr. Trump has said Russia should make a deal. China's retail sales have fallen for the first time in over 3 years. Analysts warn China is becoming too reliant on exports and needs to boost consumer confidence at home to achieve more stable growth. A UN-backed court in the Central African Republic has opened a landmark trial in absentia of the country's former president, François Bozizé. He's accused of multiple counts of crimes against humanity. A Russian artist who painted caricatures of Vladimir Putin has reportedly been shot dead in Poland. Szymon Skrzypecki was known for his satirical work. The federal government in India has banned cough syrups being sold without a doctor's prescription. It follows incidents in which children have consumed cough mixtures contaminated with poisonous chemicals. India has temporarily blocked the Telegram messaging app. There are fears it could be used for cheating in a national exam resit. And tennis superstars sisters Serena and Venus Williams are to play together again at Wimbledon. They've been handed a wild card to compete in the women's doubles 10 years after last winning the title. BBC News. Heavy!

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1: Yeah, what's up?
0: Yeah, I know. It's hard to keep up, but we ain't slowing down.

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This is the drive of your life. Eh, eh, waka.

0: of your life, ladies and gentlemen. On the show today, we've got Traffic Convo. Oh, yeah. We got What's Trending. We've got Jam Town. Back-to-back tunes right here. 25 minutes after 3. My name is AJ, Princess AJ. I'm your host. Taking all the way till 7 p.m. And of course, the show is being produced by Robbie.
1: This is Africa.
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0: enjoying bits of the World Cup. Ghana is playing tomorrow, so we're so ready for them. And of course, we're showing the games live at UGEL, Liz Alex Complex. So y'all better make your way there. Catch us there live. YFM is showing the games live at Liz Alex Complex in collaboration with UGEL. 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
7: 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Yeah, I know. It's hard to keep up, but we ain't slowing down.

0: Alrighty, ladies and gentlemen, so it's time for some wise sports, and I've been joined by my guy, my G, my favorite boy in the building. What you saying? As you deliver, baby. What's up?
1: Hey, shall I like feel the first to do?
0: I'm gonna make that fun sweet. So say you go miss me.
1: But yesterday the batch is not here.
0: Oh Charlie, bro. I mean if I knew about it, I would have told you. But it was a surprise.
1: It was a surprise.
0: So I had no idea about it.
1: If you knew, you'd have told me exactly. I know go then if live you anything be out.
0: Charlie.
1: I go with chops, so I finish I go my
0: Charlie, the party for here, bro. Did you see?
1: You know Saturday, my mind all be Wednesday.
0: Technically, their birthday is tomorrow. It's Wednesday. Yes. But yeah.
1: That's what I was telling you that I know go see more there. They cast me that.
0: Yeah.
1: So now you they chop already safe.
0: Charlie.
1: Share the woman.
0: Once we be in the same way, I say. So, oh,
1: it didn't vex me pass.
0: Sorry, I say.
1: It didn't vex me pass. But I know who you in the same.
0: Oh, you in the same match, though.
1: Who you in the
0: same? Hey, I'm careful for my meme shame, man. Me see, hey, Robbie, did you? Fufon twak, and see me, you. Oh, didn't you ask about Jay more?
1: It can't pass his twak. But already, no, say he got up already.
0: Wow, Robbie. Robbie, who could do a moon away as I've been for
2: 7 o'clock?
0: Oh, wow. This boy, he's a traitor. All right, Jude, so what's happening in the world of sports?
1: Charlie, I almost forgot that the Wise Sports is sponsored by Betano and Kivo Gary.
0: Mm-hmm.
1: Yeah, so whenever you listen to us,
0: it's
1: probably sponsored by
0: me. I bought some Kivo Gary today.
1: Really?
0: Yeah, the strawberry one.
1: Actually, they need it.
0: Very necessary. Oh my goodness.
1: They need one. Mm-hmm. Princess, right now, every day is good to be about the World Cup.
0: Oh, of course. Mm-hmm. I mean, that's the major sports that's happening right now in the world. So, I mean, we're all up for it.
1: Everything's about the World Cup. And you know, the Black Stars. They landed in Toronto yesterday.
0: Oh, wow.
1: Yes.
0: Okay.
1: And should have seen Charlie Baganiens. Hey, we are the same people who will ambass the team, but.
0: Oh, yeah. Their support, the love for it.
1: It's crazy. Have seen the number of the crowd that welcomed the Black Stars at their team hotel, that is Delta.
0: Yeah.
1: Yes, in Toronto.
0: Oh, wow.
1: It was a crazy crowd.
0: I think I saw a video of it, and Charlie, bro, the love for the team. I mean, the thing is, this is the thing.
1: Mm-hmm.
0: Growing up in Ghana, you are taught to love the country.
1: Yes.
0: God bless our homeland, Ghana. And then when you say my pledge,
1: I'm
0: sure Robbie cannot say the pledge right
1: now. Onkai.
0: I promise on my honor to be faithful and loyal to Ghana, my motherland. Kaningina, yama ufuwa be kaningina. Sign round the vuvu nte, we also to make Yeah, so like, I mean, what I mean by that is, I mean, right from childhood, we are taught to love Ghana. We are taught to protect and defend the name of Ghana.
1: Exactly.
0: And with the way we love each other, the unity in Ghana, like, bro, it's always amazing. And our culture is beautiful. Aduagbaja, you know, Bobobo. Bro, there's so much more.
1: Exactly.
0: When you go to the north, like, our fugu is represented. Our food, we're always fighting jollof wars, but we all know that fufu is the supreme.
1: Exactly.
0: Fufu and banku is the supreme. So, yeah, like, I mean, we love our culture, mm-hmm. and whatever chance we get to showcase it in the world, we do it with so much grace and, you know, joy. So it was good to see, like, people celebrate the Black Stars yesterday.
1: Exactly. But, you know, one notable absentee was Thomas Partey.
0: Yeah.
1: Which is quite understandable. You know, his issue is still in court.
0: Yeah.
1: But initially, it's strange. You know, how do I even put this for people to understand? But a senior sports journalist, Godfrey Akotobafo,
0: mm-hmm.
1: I think he's in the States and he's monitoring the court proceedings. And I've seen some interesting tweets from him.
0: Yeah.
1: And it's not like Partey didn't get a visa.
0: He got it.
1: He got the visa.
0: Right.
1: But it's not like there were a few restrictions as to where he could be and what he was supposed to do in the country.
0: Right.
1: So it's not like, as it was reported earlier, that he was denied visa.
0: Right.
1: You get it?
0: Right.
1: So he got a visa already. So, okay. So if you see the news now that Pate has now been granted visa. No.
0: Yeah.
1: He was already granted visa. But I just came with some restrictions and a few issues. That was why there was a whole noise about Pate's visa getting entry into Canada.
0: Right.
1: Yes. So that was the latest from the side of the Black Stars and Thomas Partey. You remember the story of Tunisia sacking their head coach after they were thrashed 5-1 by Sweden?
0: Yeah.
1: Guess who their new coach, head coach is?
0: Who?
1: Javi Reynard.
0: I knew it. Listen, I'm not even shocked. I'm not shocked at all because we said, like, if we sack our coach, like, you know, we will go pick. So.
1: But you sack a coach, we will go pick Carlos Queiroz.
0: I mean, he wasn't available at the time that we wanted him.
1: He can be poached.
0: He can be poached.
1: Exactly.
0: Maybe our money wasn't big enough, you know. Well, you know what I'm saying?
1: Against Saudi money there.
0: Yeah.
1: Yeah, so the new head coach for Tunisia is Javi Reynard.
0: Yeah.
1: And you know, as experienced as he is, he has seen it all in football. So it means he's going to manage the Tunisian for their next two games.
0: Okay.
1: Yes.
0: Then we hope to see better results.
1: Exactly.
0: You know.
1: Exactly. Right. Quickly, let's do a recap of some results from yesterday through to this dawn.
0: Okay.
1: And possibly some upcoming fixtures.
0: Okay.
1: Because, you know, so I've already mentioned Sweden and Tunisia, which ended 5-1 in favor of Sweden. Cape Verde. Charlie, the sport bet yesterday.
0: Yeah, crazy.
1: Yesterday, you know, see the way the boys jubilate or.
0: Yeah.
1: Squad, they cry to look for
0: inside. I'm on for Sika. Shit.
1: Obviously, it's 0.5 car. Charlie.
0: Spain. That was actually very surprising because with the likes of Lamine Yamal Nico Williams.
1: Cape Verde held their
0: ground. I tell you, like, you know, back in the day when you're watching the World Cup, there are certain countries that when you hear their names, you know that, oh, cool job, there's one day them go score them.
1: Mm-hmm.
0: But right now, everybody know the ball play. You get what I mean?
1: Exactly.
0: Everybody know play. So you would hear a country and think, oh, this one day maybe Italy go score them easy or France go score them easy, and it would actually come to us like a surprise to you that it's not gonna be that easy for them to score them.
1: Exactly.
0: Yeah.
1: So it was quite surprising to many that Spain could not go past Cape Verde.
0: Yeah.
1: Elsewhere we saw the likes of Belgium and Egypt lock horns, which has ended in a scoring draw.
0: Right.
1: You know, so far, it's like only South Africa have lost their opening game.
0: Yeah.
1: South African countries, Cote d'Ivoire, Egypt, Tunisia, Cape Verde. You can see that, yes, Africa is trying to prove a point at this year's World Cup.
0: Yeah.
1: Yes.
0: And Cote d'Ivoire, who did they play against?
1: Played against Ecuador, and they won 1-0. So far,
0: yeah, they've... So their only... odds were like three.
1: You know, before the game, I've not told you before, but for me, Cote d'Ivoire are my dark horses in the tournament.
0: Right.
1: After what I saw, what they did to France in a friendly, I was like, people are not really talking about it. So in Africa, Senegal, Morocco.
0: Mm-hmm.
1: But Cote d'Ivoire, they just have something about their team.
0: Yep, that's true. I agree with you.
1: When I saw the three words, no, I go make a put on.
0: Same, bro. Some cool chop.
1: I think both go out there, the 1 a.m. then.
0: Some cool chop one, because
1: Charlie.
0: I feel you.
1: So far, they are the only African team to have won a game at the World Cup.
0: Yes.
1: Belgium, so as I said earlier, Belgium and Egypt played a 1-1 draw.
0: Yeah.
1: And Saudi Arabia and Uruguay as well. So yesterday, the draws.
0: The what?
1: The draws. I beg you, what you talk about? I beg.
0: Oh my God!
1: Where's
0: the word?
1: The number of draws.
0: Uh huh.
1: Shit.
0: Draws in the SN 3.
1: Speaking of the draw, Belgium, Egypt draw.
0: Yeah.
1: Saudi Arabia, Uruguay draw.
0: To three draws.
1: Iran, New Zealand draw. Four draws. Shit.
0: See, Robbie, when we had to play Papi Kojo. You draw.
1: Hey, four draws. And you know what makes us excited?
0: Talk to me.
1: Except the Spain and Cape Verde game, yeah?
0: Yeah.
1: The rest were all scoring draws too. So 1-1, 1-1, 2-2. The draws, yeah.
0: Play to draws.
1: I should say the boys go happy rough.
0: Yeah.
1: Hey.
0: At least some of them would be... all of them, both teams to score.
1: Exactly.
0: And then over 2.5.
1: Yes.
0: Both teams to score over 2.5. Yeah.
1: Solid draws.
0: It's okay.
1: The drones, they are happy. Race is coming up tonight. We have a very, very tough fixture, yeah?
0: Mm-hmm.
1: And to anyone listening to us, see, you need to come to Lisa Lex Diaspora University of Ghana.
0: Yes.
1: Because that is where our live viewing of the World Cup is going on at. And for tonight, France and Senegal.
0: Woo! Yo!
1: That should be a round of 32 or round of 16 fixture.
0: You get...
1: France, Senegal.
0: You get... But it's also good. Because
1: mm-hmm.
0: some of the good ones have to be knocked out.
1: Yeah.
0: So it all works
1: out. That's one of the biggest fixtures coming up later tonight. And also at 10 p.m., Iraq would be facing Norway.
0: So then they are flying into the U.S. today.
1: Yes.
0: And then when they are done, they're
1: going out.
0: Away bus. All right. Iraq, so Norway.
1: It's a Mumsey. Tournament first one to play. Pick you, fly, can't play.
0: Charlie.
1: Finish and you fly out.
0: Charlie. It'd be crazy.
1: Concert.
0: Yeah.
1: So, for the Frances, you know, where she'll be preparing some delicacies from both countries, participating. But I think we are reserving that for tomorrow's game.
0: I wonder what she's going to make, because we're playing Panama.
1: Panama,
0: right?
1: Yeah. So anyone who wants to taste a Panama meal should come to
0: Lizalex Complex.
1: Yes, inside the Mr. Ghana campus.
0: The Legon boys will come. Chop their
1: You know what is interesting? The boys, and then they sit there quiet too.
0: Yeah.
1: If you talk, say, oh, come and taste, you say,
0: By the time you realize.
1: Charlie.
0: Them just rush their food.
1: Let me check my pay. Thought they want more. The boys say they want more.
0: Chevo.
1: Aye.
0: Aye, man.
1: I think sweet down.
0: It goes sweet.
1: Well, I think you have something for me. Can you do that for me quickly?
0: Yes. So you know, the Roland Garros games ended, but now Wimbledon is also about to start. So we're playing on grass, and guess what? The legend is back. And when I speak of the legend, when I speak of the GOAT, the greatest of all things, I'm talking about Serena Williams. So Serena Williams is back, and she has announced to play the Wimbledon this year. Guess who's also back? Her sister. So yes, we have the Williams sisters, you know, back in the ladies doubles, you know. Yeah, they've actually announced that they'll be playing. So
1: interesting.
0: Yeah, they are the wild card for this year's championship, 2026. So we welcome Serena Williams and Venus Williams back on the court.
1: Crazy.
0: I actually cannot wait to see them play, because those two are amazing. They for like the major part of the 2010s, they held number one and number two spots, like concurrently. It was amazing to have

0: and say yes to a greener tomorrow. Terms and conditions do apply. Your story matters, Absa. And what's better than celebrating dad in a special way? Well, this Father's Day, YFM and Matrix Gym is bringing you Y Dads on the Move. Yes, this is health, fitness, and feast. And it's an event that will take place at the Matrix Gym AstroTurf inside Legon City Mall on Saturday, 20th June, 6 a.m. prompt. Designed as an escape from the daily stresses of the world, the celebration aims to honor all fathers. Does corporate dads, stay-at-home dads, single dads, the unks, the mentors, and all father figures. There's going to be a health walk, aerobics, free health screening, a soccer tournament, a cooking contest for the men to show off the skills they've been hiding from us, some mini games like tug of war, and at the end of it all, we top it off with a kinky party. So come along with your dad, uncle, mentor, husband, and all father figures, and ladies, don't forget your brothers. Come and let's celebrate strength, love, and a healthy lifestyle together. Remember, it's happening on Saturday, 20th June at the Matrix Gym AstroTurf, Legon City Mall, 6 a.m. prompt. 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

0: Gemini season. Please.
1: You already know. You already know.
2: I mean, you know you share a birthday with Kendrick, right?
1: Of course I do. Yes, I know yes, that. Yes. I know that.
0: And I
1: know that. So okay, tomorrow, I ain't going to be here. So I just want to say happy birthday to myself, to
0: Jody.
1: Kendrick.
0: Kendrick. Myself to, again.
1: To I have a lot of twins. To Ajua.

very, very good evening to you. Welcome to the Y Lounge, terrific Tuesday. Just gone by was the drive of your life. Huge shout to the super team that came before us. This is AJ on the mic, DJ Kess and Dex, and Reggie Reg on production. Make sure to catch the super team same time tomorrow from 3 p.m. to 7 p.m. All right. Meanwhile, though, coming up now is the Y Lounge. The moon is up, so you know we're here to commune. Have a great time. All right. My name's Cozy, gonna be your host on Dex Red W. And on production, K to the Joe. Terrific Tuesday edition. And just gone by was the BBC, What's in the World with BBC. Make sure to catch that. Everyone's been talking about Ozempic and how Ozempic is making people lose weight. So that was a good show to listen to. Anyway, on that note, we officially welcome you to this show. Feel free to kick off your shoes, drop stress at the door. You know that's our only rule. Come in, come in. See that red couch? It's yours. They're real cozy. All right, grab a strong cocktail. Up, let us know how you're doing. Shout out the DJ on 020-22-22-073. That's 020-222-073, all right? So yeah, please do watch out for great music, fun conversation, and a space for y'all to chillax. Tonight's happening right now, actually. It's France versus Senegal. Je suis pour le Senegal. Pour la Senegal. Oui, je suis sénégalaise maintenant. Donc, mais, yes, c'est ça. Mon français est fini. I'm just saying, I'm supporting Senegal today, Charlie. Full on. Senegal, you better win this, all right? And on that note, as we're watching the match, listen to some good music. Let's just relax. The show starts here and now. Enjoy the ride.

Keanu Reeves is the title of that one. 31 past the hour. This is the Wide Lounge on your number one urban radio station. How y'all doing? How y'all feeling? Hope you're doing good. Hope you had a great day. Hope you're enjoying the match if you're watching the match. If you're just relaxing after your long day at work, just tuning in to us. We hope you're real cozy, real nice. If you're driving, we hope we're being a great companion, because that's our duty, all right? We're going to pay these bills when we come back. It's Ask a Cra. All right? Happening right after this. Stick state. Don't go nowhere.

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3: Alrighty, yearn for more. And we do give you more. Before we jump into Ask a Crowd, we want to give you something to snack on. You know, we munch on the show and we sip on the show. So let's munch a little bit for now, all right? Give us all some kind of energy. The chocolate chip cookies. Now, they say when life throws you lemons, make a lemonade. But we say when life throws you chocolates, make sweet lasting romantic moments. Munchy chocolate chip cookies. I mean, these cookies hit different always, right? Do you know that nothing sends the right signal to that special person than chocolatey sweetness, than the chocolatey sweetness of munchy chocolate chip cookies? 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So why don't you start the moments that matter with munchy chocolate chip cookies and experience the unmistakable crunch of chocolatey joy. Munchies chocolate chip cookies from the makers of Munchies biscuits. Alrighty, guys, so coming up now is Ask a Crowd, and today this is our question. If you could ask one question and be guaranteed a completely honest answer, what would you ask and who would you ask it to? If you could ask one question and be guaranteed a completely honest answer, what would you ask and who would you ask it to? I'll ask it to my ex, and the question would be, I be you see, say you be fool. That'd be all. That's all I'll ask. You nah. Yeah or nay, you nah, you know, say so you be fool. That's a question I'll ask. So do you have a question you want to lay off on your heart?
4: Ask my ex, so.
3: Uh-huh. What you go ask him?
4: As you left, you know, are you happy? Where you going? It no be for you. When I come back, they text me. Make una go. I beg you.
3: Hey, your Niger accent come and everything. Please don't follow him. I've told Dredd. We are Ghanaians over here. It's only Ghana pigeon with his people here. Dredd, one question? Anybody, if you want a completely honest answer to any question, who would you ask it to and why? We said our exes because we get scores to settle. What about you? You could ask to Park, are you really there? I don't know.
5: I don't mind, I don't care.
3: You don't care? You could ask, I don't know. You could ask what do you want to know?
5: I'm a big Man U fan. Okay. So I'm going to ask the board why you no sign Tonali? Yeah, why haven't you signed Tonali up to now? Tonali is about to go play for Tottenham Hotspur. Like, for real, bros. Mm-hmm. What's up? Okay. Sign a player. Sign Tonali, man. Why don't want to sign Tonali?
3: Bro? What do you think the answer to that would be?
5: Money, obviously.
3: He's very expensive.
5: Very expensive. I think it's
3: about 100. But I you. Come on.
5: Yeah, exactly, man. Exactly, boss. Sign the guy. After you left, you have to upgrade a team.
3: Okay. So yeah. You've heard. Man, you never asked me a question. Alrighty, guys. Let's hear from you as well. If you could ask a question and get a completely honest answer, right? What would you ask and who would you ask it to? Let us know on 020-222-2073. That's 020-222-073, all right? Meanwhile, these are highlights for the evening. Watch out for a Beat and Brain segment later on in this hour. We'll have a Culture Junkie report in the next hour. We'll play some games on Mission Impossible. And in the last hour is going to be our Alti Lounge. In between then is Dread W. We're keeping it terrific. So please do stay. And enjoy the ride, all right? Stick and stay.

0: 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And on that note, we're going to pay these bills when we come back. It's our CJ Report.
1: And some pain on them.
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Welcome back. Coming up now is our Culture Junkie Report, and we start with this in our news. Some NBA news. Our NBA star James Harden is back in the headlines after his mugshot was released following his arrest in Houston. Now, James Harden was charged with a misdemeanor offense of unlawfully carrying a weapon after police reportedly discovered a handgun in plain view inside his vehicle during a traffic stop. He was later released on a $100 bond and is expected to appear in court later this month. The incident has sparked widespread discussion amongst fans, stating that they're, and his team as well, you know, and the team says they are monitoring the situation. Meanwhile, in other news, country star Jelly Roll has officially filed for divorce from his wife, Bunny Exo, after nearly 10 years of marriage. Court documents show the filing was made on May 18th, citing irreconcilable differences. Now, the news comes as a surprise to fans, as the pair were still publicly supportive of each other earlier in this year at the 2026 Grammy Awards, where Jelly Roll thanked Bunny during his acceptance speech. Neither Jelly Roll nor Bunny Exo have publicly given details on the split yet. Meanwhile, in other news, former Canadian Prime Minister Justin Trudeau has addressed criticism after skipping Canada's World Cup opening ceremony, saying he attended the United States match instead to support his girlfriend, singer Katy Perry, who performed at the tournament's opening show in LA. Trudeau explained on social media that supportive boyfriend duties call, noting his personal support for Perry while still backing Canada in the tournament. His decision sparked backlash from some fans who felt he should have prioritized Canada's home opener in Toronto, but reports confirm he attended the U.S. versus Paraguay match shortly after Perry's performance and was seen with her in a VIP suite. I don't think there's any problem with that, though, right? Yeah. And on that note, that's it for our CJ report. Why Lounge flashbacks. There's quite a number of things that happened on this date in pop culture history. So on the 16th of June in 1960, Psycho premiered. Now, this is a horror classic, right? Anyone who knows anything about horror films, Alfred Hitchcock is a name that comes up. And on June 16th, on this date, Alfred Hitchcock's legendary thriller titled Psycho premiered. Now, the film revolutionized the horror genre and remained one of the most influential movies ever made, particularly for its iconic shower scene. And I've seen it once or twice. No, about three times, I think. It is so good. It's a classic, Charlie. But Alfred Hitchcock had his problems. Like, honestly. He was a weirdo. Meanwhile, in other news, for our pop culture moments, on this date, 16th of June in 1971, another legend was born by the name of Tupac Shakur. Yep, he was born on this date.

In 1971, widely regarded as one of the greatest rappers of all time, his music and cultural influence continue to resonate decades after his death. So that's it for our CJ Report. For more information, yfmghana.com is your plug, yeah? Do watch out for our game of Mission Impossible in a bit. But before then, let's play more good music, yeah? With Red W, Stick State, don't go nowhere.